0: 3553.
1: Can you verify an access for a warrant out of Pennsylvania, Matthew Perry?
2: Thank
3: you. Going to be making contact 1100 block of West 8.
0: Standby.

0: Riley 2196 3834. That caller just called in again. He stated that it sounds like the male is throwing the female against the wolf.
1: The neighbor report again. Where is he, Parkville? 2139.
0: Are both from two separate neighbors?
1: Got it.
2: Four, six, go ahead.
3: Birth date for this person is local Massachusetts.
2: November 24th, 1990.
4: Yeah. 2419 are out with them.
3: Yeah.
2: Four six. Four six, go ahead.
3: Affirmative, he does have a county probation warrant.

0: Hinsdale Chief 295, I'm clear.
1: Curry Chief, clear. 21. 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The caller's daughter actually showed up at the State King to further start a

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3: 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I'm expediting.
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0: Copy that.
1: Red 5, Hinsdale, you can stand down for the Fay Hollow call. 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

0: 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States the male party at this location can be aggressive with EMS.
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1: Returning from 202.

Right, Matt's Creek Hazard. Route 16 south in the area of Nichols Run, reporting on a tree now blocking the southbound lane. Repeating Matt's Creek. Route 16 south in the vicinity of Nichols Run, for a tree down blocking the southbound lane, 2206.

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0: 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All units be clear from the residence. En route to 108 Mill Street to complete a report.
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2: Show me clear. Verbal warning for 1160A, this operator. I am going to be giving him a courtesy ride to the White Pine Lodge. His vehicle's going to be secured at the end of River Atlantic.
0: Sorry, 10-3. You're clear, 2218.

0: 6. 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
1: Step 4, coming from K-Rock.
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0: 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Shane the McDonald's parking lot with New York Lincoln Boy Edward 4069 LBD 4069.
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1: Be advised, I'm going to be issuing the client ID ending in 815 for 1188.
0: It's 22-25.

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0: Appreciate it.

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35 Salamanca. 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

phone or anything. 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They stated that it belongs to Tanya. We're in an attempt to locate her.

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1: Call 316 was 2157.
0: Receive, thank you.

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Unit 38 was partially open. No lock on it. It appears to be vacant. 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
1: They go down the wrong way on it, or they go up it?
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0: Believe the person responsible for this is going to reside at 10248 Pigeon Valley Road. Do you have any history on the address? About 2 minutes out.
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0: 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That's the only history there.
1: You're safe. 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
0: Yeah, this is going to be the resident. That's
1: just a description. 3C, 16, do you want a second car?
0: They're in the air.
1: O'Reilly, 2198.
2: Go ahead.
1: So would you be able to back 3816 up 10248 Pigeon Valley Road?
2: That's true.
1: Very sweet, thank you.
2: Missy Pennylot, Mary George Adam, 2914, MGA 2914. Maroon Town and Country.
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2: Three 16, I'm making contact with a female part. 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
0: 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He's on the Jefferson.
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1: Going to be Allegheny Family Medicine parking lot off Constitution. 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
0: 10-4.
2: I spoke with the occupant of that vehicle. She was just down here looking for someone that was homeless. She's trying to... I'm clear.
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0: 25094. 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

0: 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Here, 16, ending mileage 51992.
1: All right, 66 after.
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0: I would leave it at 7-11 First and State. No, you should be able to three individuals, 7-11 First and State.
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0: File out of Bradford.
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0: 3-5.
3: 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He should have an appearance ticket for Tuesday to where he'll be charged as a fugitive of justice.
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2: 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I'll back with that female.
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3: 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Just received a call from a neighbor stating there is someone sleeping on the porch of that residence. The residence is not home. The caller spoke to her. She states there should not be anybody there.
2: 2-6-1-4.

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395 to Little Valley Seneca EMS. ALS difficulty breathing. 7962 Woodworth Hollow Road. 7-year-old male. Difficulty breathing. An asthma history. No relief with inhaler. Repeating. 395 to Little Valley Seneca EMS. ALS difficulty breathing. 7962 Woodworth Hollow Road, Town of Little Valley. 7-year-old male, difficulty breathing, and then asthma history. No relief with inhaler. Crossroads Route 353. 395, clear, 46 after.

Dayton First Responders, Bayless Cardiac, 9355 Route 62, Town of Dayton, 73-year-old female, hypertensive with neck pain, does have a stroke history. Repeating, 395 people want to EMS, Dayton First Responders, Bayless Cardiac, 9355 Route 62, Town of Dayton, 73-year-old female, hypertensive with neck pain, does have a stroke history. Crossroads, Peck Hill and Markham Road. 395 clear, 47 after.

0: I'm a little valley. 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Myself, 6782, will be out on that quick call through Warren to South. 3357 after.
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Western New York DDSO. Showing general fire alarm. Cross streets, Winship Ave. 395, clear. Second tone out, 121.

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Carolina's fire. 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Repeating, 395 to Little Valley. Cattaraugus fire. 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Showing general fire alarm. 395 clear, Little Valley, this is your third tone out, 127.

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0: Can you respond to 301 Court Street for a walk-up reporting that the master between himself and a female that accompanied him?
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495 to Otto. Hazardous conditions, 8200 Scott's Corners Road. For a tree down, completely blocking the roadway. Repeating, 395 to Otto. Hazard call, 8200 Scott's Corners Road. Crossroads Safford Road and Otto Maples Road. 395 clear, 137.

0: 395 to Otto, hazardous conditions, near 8200 Scott's Corners Road, near the bridge, for a tree down, completely blocking the roadway. Repeating, 395 to Otto, hazardous conditions, 8200 Scott's Corners Road, crossroad Stafford and Otto Maples Road. 395 clear, second tone out, 143.
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395 to Franklinville, Trans Am, BLS 6, 55 Pine Street, 25-year-old male, vomiting with general illness. Repeating, 395 to Franklinville, Trans Am, BLS 6, 55 Pine Street, Village of Franklinville, cross streets Howard and Cherry Street, 395 clear, 225.

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0: Transam 96, is that route from Brazil?
1: Received 229.

Franklinville, BLS 6 standard, 55 Pine Street, 25-year-old male vomiting with general illness. Repeating 395 to Franklinville, BLS 6, 55 Pine Street, Cross Street, Howard and Cherry Street. 395 clear, second tone out, 232.

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0: To respond to West State Street at 14th, speak to a Tristan Hobson in reference to a domestic. He states a female party is chasing him down the street. She was last he knew in front of Worth W. Smith. She left the children alone in the residence at 106 South 18th Street.
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1: 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She was on West State in front of Worth W. Smith, and the children are alone in the residence.
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1: 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Center 5 of the law.

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Delta 4840. 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

395 Tubawanda EMS, BLS Fall Priority, 13973 Quaker Street, Collins. 68-year-old female has fallen on the floor, unknown injury. Repeating, 395 Tubawanda EMS, BLS Fall, 13973 Quaker Street, Town of Collins, Crossroads, Baghdad Road. 395 clear, 7 a.m.

0: 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I'm going to have a traffic stop on Summit Street.
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0: 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A semi just hit the back of a car. I'll be out.
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0: I'm attaching you a call from Allegheny. 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
1: Copy that, Andrew, at 819.

0: to Frank Mills Trans Am, PLS Hot Priority, 56 Pine Street. For a 7-year-old male that's fallen with a head injury. Routing 3052 Frank Mills Trans Am, PLS Hot Priority, 56 Pine Street between Howard Street and Cherry. 7-year-old male that's fallen with a head injury. 395 clear, 820.
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0: Santa Fe to Yorkshire, order investigation, mutual request for arcade, 31 East Main Street, smell natural gas in the residence. Repeat, Santa Fe to Yorkshire, order investigation, mutual request for arcade, 31 East Main Street, smell natural gas in the residence, Santa Fe clear 18, correction 830.
1: Now, caller sees she locked herself in the bathroom with a knife and a bunch of pills. He was able to get the knife away from her. She is now in the living room. They're arguing back and forth.
2: It's 3040 copy. Did the female take any of these pills?
1: It's unknown, 3-0. He doesn't know, and she just keeps blaming him.
2: Copy. 4-0-9-3, I'm out.
1: 10-4.
2: I'm out. 4-0-9-3, can you use 30 MS our way?
1: And 4, what's the nature of the call? Is it the male or the female?

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1: Male.
0: 10-4, is that a laceration to the hand?
1: That's firm enough.

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1: Your first you phone, go ahead.
0: I'm sure we're responding to our people.
1: Here's Stephen, for Wyoming County, you can respond on emergent.
0: Copy.

0: 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And go ahead.
1: All right, sir.
0: 10-4.
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0: Could you respond to 135 Fulton Street, dual property check for the key holder? That house has been vacant for quite some time and the front door is wide open.
1: Yeah.
3: I'm 5'4", the 5'5", I'm behind 2-9, and I'm mobile, I can take that.
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0: 983. I got this female on board en route to OGH for a 941. Starting mileage is 1529. .983, just want to advise the hospital. I'm coming with a 941.
1: 9-4.

Well, for example, Trans Am, analyst difficulty breathing call 8338, Route 16, Apartment 1 on the right side. 70-year-old female difficulty breathing, COPD history. We're repeating 385 to Farmers Row, Frankville, Trans Am. Analyst difficulty breathing call 833, Route 16, Apartment 1 between Route 98 and Bear Creek. 70-year-old female difficulty breathing with a COPD history, 385 clear at 840.

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0: Reason, please, before. 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Reason, please, before.

0: 27 Little Valley traffic. East Battle Springville Road, New York. Mary, Ida, Nora, Ida, Mary, Ocean, Zebra. M-I-N-I-M-O-Z.
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1: 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I'll be en route to OGH for a follow-up.
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0: 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Clearly seen returning.
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1: What?
2: Yeah, in Main Street Randolph, near the Country Estates with New York, Boy, Paul, Paul, 5495, B, PP, 5495.
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0: 头给四分之三。We're back in quarters off the air. Have a good day.
1: Racing 2-0. 9-3.

Zero Hunter. Zero Hunter. Quite down by Melinda. Stated there is people in her house. She doesn't want there. You want to send me another car so we can get these people out?

Bill Transamity, BLS Hall Priority, 2785 Friendship Hill Lane, Franklinville. 73 females fallen from the standing position of laceration to her head. Repeat, 552 Franklinville Transamity, BLS Hall Priority, 2785 Friendship Hill Lane. 73 females fallen from the standing position of laceration to her head. 305 clear at 942.

0: 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I have a welfare check if you can read more on your computer. 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We got a check on a mail there.
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1: Six-nine.
0: You care to just attach a New York reg for me?
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0: Tom Henry, 4506.
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1: Didn't hear a dispatch.
0: BLS Fall, 2785 Friendship Hill in Franklinville for a 73-year-old female. Fall from a standing position with a laceration to her head.
1: Dummy, show's
0: route. Tracy, I'm putting you.

0: Muscules of abdominal pain call, Canarias Manor, 9 Mill Street, permit 207 for a 31-year-old female, severe right-sided abdominal pain. Repeating 352 Canarias EMS, BLS abdominal pain, Canarias Manor, 9 Mill Street, apartment 207, 31-year-old female, right-sided abdominal pain. 35 clear, tunnel 6.
1: Transit
0: 6.
1: We are clear of the farmer's wheel call.
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0: On to 31 North 5th Street for a fraud issue. Caller states she has 3 very protective dogs. She's going to be waiting outside in the driveway for you.
1: Copy.

0: 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I'll be giving this now a courtesy ride to the county building for housing.
1: Receive, ready for miles on your.
0: Just a second, I'm just getting them now.
2: Receive. 88, I'm clear from the school out at 3 Correction A2 Maple Ave for checking off for high school.
1: Was that A2 Maple Ave?
2: That's from B2.
1: Receive.
2: I'll be clear from the residence, just leave me on so I can make a

0: 451. 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
1: Pippin. Seven, 3 to Little Valley. I'll have that mail on board, starting mileage. 51002. We'll be en route to the county, Billy.
2: Copy.
1: Seven, 3 to Little Valley. The mail I have is going to be Patrick Kotko. Could you check file 5?
2: Could you spell that name?
1: Patrick, common spelling, last name, K-O-P-K-O. K-O-P-K-O. Date of birth is going to be 11/14/82.

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395 to Salamanca City, ALS sick, 300 Prospect Avenue, Prospect Elementary in the cafeteria. 72-year-old female confused with altered mental status. Repeating, 395 to Salamanca City, ALS sick, 300 Prospect Ave, Prospect Elementary in the cafeteria. 72-year-old female confused with altered mental status. Tampa 3, 1014.

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You show us on location. 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Anything. So you're aware they are doing a drill at 10:30. 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
1: Christy, is that far? Seven three to Little Valley. That mail was dropped off. Sending mileage 51006. 51006. Pursuit.

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1: 8200, you have a walk-up.
0: Third, you're saying he's on a walk-up, or you have a new one?
1: I have a new one here.
0: First, you, that's what I'm trying to give, thanks. Go ahead.
1: You're calling me?
0: Are you done with your first walk-up?
1: Abram.
0: Received.
2: 444, Little Valley.
0: 444.
2: We're going to be out at 2208 Linden Road with 4842 and 4840 for a follow-up.
0: Copy. Received. Neither, if we get another call, I'm going to have to pull one of you.
3: As for him, I'll be available.
0: Thanks, Andrew.
1: Reese, you going to 818, have your route 1025.

0: That brown Chevy just turned around and coming back your way. That's not him. That's the 90s. Got it.
1: Seven, three to Little Valley. Did you attach me to that domestic? It's not coming through. Yes, I did. I can put you in route so you can connect to your computer. Do you see it now?

0: 3, do you see it? Negative. When I click on it, it says error. I'll call in.
1: Okay, I'm going to take you off and put you back on.
0: Receive.
1: See it now?
0: Yes, I'll try to sign back in. I'll call.
1: Received.

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1: Copy that. She just called back. No change. 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
0: Trust en route to Wayne General.
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2 Delvin, Yorkshire, BLS Trauma, 19 Mill Street, for a 26-year-old male, was involved in an ATV accident on Saturday, now has arm pain. Repeat, 352 Delvin, Yorkshire, BLS Trauma, 19 Mill Street in the gazebo, for a 26-year-old male, was involved in an accident Saturday, now has arm pain. 35 clear, 10-3-4.

0: to the 4440. We have Patrick and Farmer on the FedEx.
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1: I'm West Seaton 7.
0: 10-4, will you respond to that call on Garden? We've got 3 calls from him waiting for you.
1: 10-4, I'll be in that one.

302 Delvin, Yorkshire, BLS Trauma Priority, 19 Mill Street. For a 26-year-old male that was involved in an ATV accident on Saturday, now he has arm pain. For a 352 Delvin, Yorkshire, BLS Trauma, 19 Mill Street in the gazebo, 395 clear at 1041 second tone.

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0: 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Starting miles when you're ready. Six six 127, repeating 6-6-1-2-7.
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0: 395 to Salamanca City, ALS Syncope, 50 Iroquois Drive, Salamanca Central School, the middle school nurse's office, 12-year-old female, in and out of consciousness, history of seizures. Repeating, 305 to Salamanca City, ALS Syncope, Salamanca Intermediate School, in the nurse's office. 12-year-old female, in and out of consciousness, history of seizures. Here's a clear 10 for you.
1: We're back to Trans-M A's BLS Charmer Priority, 19 Mill Street, Dallas, and this is Evo for 26-year-old male. Any TV access on Saturday now has arm pain. We're repeating 25 to Trans-M A. BLS Trauma Priority, 19 Mill Street, Dallavan, the gazebo. 26-year-old male's arm pain from an ATV accident. 35 clear at 1049.
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2: Pass 10-4.
1: Ready, Steve, I just dispatched Transit Meet out of Frankville. Do you want them to continue or stand?
2: Let them continue at this time until we see what we get there. You can tell them respond cold.
1: Ready, Steve, 3-5, Transit Meet.

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4: 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History of seizures. Repeat 5527 EMS. 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The history of seizures. Straight up clear at 10:50.

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1: 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Thank you, sir. Have a good day.
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2: 3, 3, 5. 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
3: What about a
2: 3, 3, 6?
3: What about a 3, 3, 5? You're responding to a larceny. Larceny was at 956 on Route 62. The Historical Society. The caller will be waiting at 9586 Allen Street in the area for a report.

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2: 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I'm almost there. I'm still going to swing by.
3: 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Thank you. 1109.
0: Two six copies.
4: 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Just looking for update on the thing. She's working on it now. They're verifying us.
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1: Gonna be on Leon Road, near the Four Corners of Mosier Hollow and New Albion Road. New York, King Baker Henry, 4071.
0: Steve, I have you out at the Four Corners at 1116.

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4: 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We are clear of the hospital returning.
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0: It'll be on now.
1: Receipt.
2: Little Valley. Go down about a minute.
1: 3-2. 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
1: 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Gray SUV versus a blue Subaru, no injuries.
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0: Zero, start responding to 3492 West Yorkshire Road. Caller states a male named John Gant forced his way into her house, choked her, caused difficulty breathing. He just left in a blue Chevy truck heading towards Dalton Road.
1: Four four copy, show me around.
0: Received.
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0: Negative results for the suspect vehicle at the mother's address.
1: Copy that. Do you have a house number for future reference?
2: I do. I can never forget. Hold on.
1: Copy that.
0: 4-0 Louisville. Negative that. I just wanted the one that you put in the car. 3113 Elton.
1: Okay. 2190. Are you on location with Tiffany now?

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0: I checked all of McKinstry. Negative results. You can shut me out of West Yorkshire.
1: 4842, check McKinstry. Negative out West Yorkshire, 1152. Really? 2190, go ahead.
2: Just be advised, I came up 16 and then hit West Yorkshire and had negative results there as well.
1: Appreciate it. Little Valley to 4842, are we leaving the Linden Road call open, or are we closing that?
3: Leave it open for now, please.
1: Appreciate it.

0: Oh, really? I copy. I'll have there momentarily.
1: Chrissy, thanks. For phone call, sir.
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2: I believe he's done a 12. 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
4: Everybody's made a complaint from Jim's parking shop. Mail took some alcohol and took off. Last seen headed toward Center Street, Wackley.
2: Copy, 4-6 and myself are out.
4: Dead, 4.
5: 4-0 to 5-4, I'll head to the store. I'll keep you advised.
2: Dead, 4. We're at the roundabout Times Square.

0: 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Could you grab a prisoner mail?
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2: Four 8 4 2 in the valley, clear as well.
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3: 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Repeating, 352 Trans Am Ambulance, ALS, chest pain, 4460 Union Hill Road, Hinsdale, Willow Creek, for a 63-year-old female, chest pain and difficulty breathing. Clear 1204. 4460
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35 Randolph EMS Beals Fall Party Call. 12 Jamestown Street. 86-year-old male falling with a head injury. Is bleeding. Repeating 25 to Randolph EMS Beals Fall Party. 12 Jamestown Street for 86-year-old male falling with a head injury. 35 clear at 1210.

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0: then. 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Could you send PD this direction for possible entry?
1: That's affirm. We'll attempt to make recontact with the caller as well.
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0: 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One female on board about the city of Olean. 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
0: I'm going to be clear of that address. I'm going to be out with a associated person during this incident. New York Plate, Lincoln Franklin Street, 4757, just a couple doors down from my structure.
1: What's 4757?

back to his deal, only in 10. Ala, stroke, 2911, Route 16. Town of Olean for an 89-year-old female, slurred speech, pain in her neck and back. We're repeating 352 Hinsdale, Olean 10, ALS stroke call, 2911 Route 16, between Unionvale and Fairview Ave for an 89-year-old female, slurred speech, pain in her neck and back. 355 clear at 1235.

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1: 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I'm going to be out at 3714 Creek Road for follow up.
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0: 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I'm standby in Olean. 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
0: Find the area of First and Lawrence, check on the welfare of a male, maybe highly intox, lying on the ground. Appears to be unconscious, but he is breathing.
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0: 73 Allegheny City.
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0: 2177 Salamanca in route to traffic complaint. .482373 .482-4 start responding domestic at 3859 West Branch Road, Allegheny Town. Caller stating domestic at this address. Male has attacked the caller. He's gone inside and said he was going to get a gun.
1: Copy.
0: 73, copy.
4: 80, you can have me.
1: 3C Dolian Town location, toll free zone.
0: And has a male with her saying he's not allowed on the property. M. Baxter.
2: .488 you can attach me to that.
0: Copy that. Both partners are trying to get there more. There's a lot in the news.

0: 57, hold on.
1: 57.
0: I'm out of my office. I just caught that call now. Again, you can attach me. I'll have that waived till everything's secure.
1: Copy that. We're going to have 7-3 and 4 troopers as well.

split all units. One of the callers say that he chased them out of the house with a knife, that there's three of them in the driveway now. Little Valley, does he have anybody in the house with him, or is it just him? Also, everyone else is outside. Gracie, does the victim need EMS?

0: units responding, callers stated to my partner that there might be an AK-47 in the house.
1: Hey, Derek, copy.
0: 7-3, copy.
2: 5-4, right. Can you see if you can get a phone number for the male that's inside the residence so I can make contact with him via phone?
0: Received.

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1: Copy.
2: 4-5, Ripple.
0: 4-5, are you on location?
2: Four five. I'm gonna be with 4-4 on the landing call.
0: Greasy, can you break and go to the Hinsdale call?
3: 2-4, park short of it.
2: 4-0 will be heading that way. We're all out of the guys there right now.
0: Greasy.
4: Corey, 2-4, I'm out.
0: Greasy, 2-4.
3: Age 200's out.
0: Happy 200.

0: 那你知道我说喂喂？
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0: We can still think you're figuring out what French. I'm going to head down towards on floor and take some calls.
1: That's correct. Could you respond to the hint of calling back up 2177?
0: That's correct.

0: Bureau. Male named Damien is going to be the caller in Hinsdale. He's on the phone with my partner. He's not being cooperative and being irate.
1: Copy.
2: Order, copy.

0: 73 to Little Valley. I'm going to be out with the victim off the road. Three.
1: All right.
0: 800.
1: 73, he's walking out. Nothing in his hands.

0: 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I'm going to be out with the victim off the road.
1: Three.
2: All right.
1: 800.
2: 73, he's walking out. Nothing in his hands.

0: 5-7.
1: Are you on location?
0: Yeah, that's affirmative. Myself, 5-7 on location. 7-3 is up talking to the victim.
1: Received.
2: 7-3, who do you have out there?
1: 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We can't hear her.
3: 9-1.
4: 7-3 to Little Valley.
1: Go ahead.
4: I'm out with the victim. She says that the firearm is in her father's room with a big bay window, and the dog should be barking there. Through the garage to the right.
2: 7-3. What's the female's name you're with?
4: Kimberly Baxter.
2: Need 8, Little Valley. I'm going to be out with 7-3. What do you need from her?
1: Shoot,

0: 7, 3 to State Police. There's only 2 dogs in there, small dogs.
1: 7-3, what's the female's name you're with?
2: Five seven to 7-3. Can you text me that phone number so I can try to make contact with this suspect?
3: 4888, what about it? It's going to be a Kimberly Baxter that we're out with. We'll work on getting you that phone number. Who am I sending it to?
4: 88, Kimberly Baxter is the aggressor, not the victim.
5: I'm going to be clear from State Park, Penzies. I'm going to travel down Frank Street.
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1: We also have security.
0: 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Emergency alert was activated.
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3: C-13-04. 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
1: 15-0.
0: My partner's still on the line with the male. He's still extremely irate. Name Damien.
1: Receive.
2: 2157 to all units on West Branch. We're going to clear the house here just a minute. There should not be anybody else in there. 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
1: Where is he? 13:06.
2: Thank the Frank. Negative contact on the Tenzi or Frank Street for any encampments. If you want to notify the marshal that you had called and advise him the same.
1: Copy.
3: I'm sure.
4: That's Ben Marshall, 349 to 99. I copy the rest.
2: Proceed.
1: Go ahead. Which mail am I meeting with? The one on the ATV or the ATM? Speak to Damien, he's still fighting with my partner. Copy. Do you know if there's any impacts or weapons? She's still trying to get information, he's yelling at her.
0: $5299, what about?
1: What?
0: Be out at City Court, 90 miles, 91799.
1: Copy.

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1: Myself, 6-5, two state police units, one with a K-9. We're going to make entry into this residence. We believe it is empty.
0: Copy that.

0: 2177, Little Valley, you can show me a tower.
1: 807, Arisa.
0: I'm clear of that parking complaint. I need another blotter for another one. I'll be out with 85806 Mike Edward. 85806 Mike Edward. I'll be at the corner of North 3rd and Sullivan.
1: Down for me.

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0: Is it easier usual?
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0: 4-0 copies. I'm 1 minute off. I'll just show up at this point.
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0: Pursuit 44, who's with you?
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0: 442.
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0: Trinity, New York, Lincoln, Sam, Nora, 8665, LSN, 8665. This is going to be the vehicle that drove the female and male here.
1: Copy.
0: Seven, 3-5-7.
2: Seven, three, just hold on a minute. We're just about finished up in here.
0: Thank you.
1: Hey, go ahead.
3: I'm going to be given a courtesy transport, one male, to 2699 5 Mile Road.
1: Is that 5 Mile Road?
3: That's Brooke.
1: Is this the caller?
3: Negative, the other party.
1: Copy.

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2: 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I'm out at Aldi.
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0: Copy.

0: 693, when you're ready, can you attach New York plates? First one, New York, Mary George Adam 1027, MGA 1027. Second one, also New York, King John Lincoln 6551, KJL 6551.
1: Done for.

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2: I'm going to reclear this location. I'm going to head to Damien's location. Advise him that he's no longer allowed on the property or he'll be trespassed. No charges.
3: Copy.
4: Eight eight to 77. It's going to be 2926. 5 mile road.
2: 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Thank you.

0: Good.
1: State Police Jamestown have no units available. Need you to respond to Randolph Academy. Three students have left. They're on someone's private property now. Staff has eyes on them.
2: Three, could you have them bring the prisoners out of court, please? 10-4.

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0: Copy. Thank you. 7788. What was his address again? I have a 4493. I think that's incorrect.
2: 2926 Five Mile Road. 2926.
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0: 352 Sailmaker Ale, 629 Myers Avenue for an 80-year-old female. Blood pressure 70 over 43. We're repeating 352 Sailmaker Ale, 629 Myers Avenue. An 80-year-old female, low blood pressure, 35 clear at 1336.
1: Route.
0: Receiving BL having route 1336.

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0: The correct address for this mail is going to be 2926 Rogers Road, not 5 Mile, Rogers.
1: Copy.
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0: 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Repeating, New York, George Victor Adam 4870.
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0: Negative. I'm en route to Catadega to get some information.
1: Received.
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0: You show me clear. Driver's exchange form is completed. Operator's working with the business on the vehicle.
1: 1404.
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0: 5-4-23. The county building, can you blotter me a field interview in the parking lot? It's going to be a New York tag. Adam King Union, 1401. Elderly male in the driver's seat. Had a couple open containers with alcohol. He dumped those. I'll be clear.
1: Yeah, we're.

0: and residential. I'm going to be in the area after I clear one of the school staff members that they were having issues with another student.
1: Received.

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0: 302 North Glen Street. I took call regarding an unwanted person that's been in front of a residence.

0: 90-93.
1: You can show both units clear from that address. We did recover that item. 2-9 is going to be returning. Call the caller back. Do we have anything pending?
0: That's affirmative. Can you return? Contact the caller.
1: Ten four. 4029. Cortland's walking past on Tire Watch State.
2: Sorry, I'm gonna be out with him. You wanna swing back around?
1: Yeah, affirmative. Four 4093, can you put myself and 2-9 out, field interview in front of the entire on West Day?
0: Hello?

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1: Three, 2 9 4 0. 2 9 4 0.
2: Response to the Orleans Center Mall in the back of the mall in the parking lot near the Dallas Airport. When they was been sweeping near the wooded area, they were to check on his welfare.
0: Two nine.
1: 4 0.
0: 2 9 4 0. I believe that's Jared Frary.
1: Gone 4.

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0: Everything appears to be 10-4 for the time being. That individual is apparently awaiting some staff to show up. Construction clear for now. I'll be doing a case report.

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0: Beverly Zone 3 patrols Randolph.
1: Flight 154 is Gold Spring. Paper tip.
2: 2177. Allegheny.
0: 5316.
3: One six, we have one male custody right now, so thanks, Paris.
0: Seriously?

0: a call to Randolph Academy of a 10-year-old female student restrained. This was fighting with staff, strong and violent.
1: Where is it?
0: Cloverleaf 2177.
2: Seven, go ahead.
0: Start pointing towards Randolph Academy to assist.
2: Copy.
3: Space 9, where was 7-7?
0: She's in the alien area.
3: Great, I'm just coming in to weigh in. I can point that way.
0: Christy 69, thank you.

0: God.
1: Were you able to finish the banking before the call?
0: That's a negative. I'm headed up there now, and I'm going to be headed back to my transport.
1: Here's you. Thank you.

0: Good.
1: Just be able to be cleared, or are you done with it?
0: I'm completing the report narrative.
1: Are you responding back to the captain's call? You're responding back to the traffic complaint call?
0: I don't think I'm going to have time for that.
1: Here's

0: 7-3 to Little Bailey. Here, do you have anything else for me? Are all other units clear from us? Negative, they will be shortly. I have no other calls for your assistant. 3-2.
1: 3-8-1-0, Little Valley.
0: 3-8-1-0.
1: Said you got a call at the children's home.
0: We got a call of a 10-year-old female student restrained, fighting with staff, stating she is strong and violent.
1: Received. I'm coming through. I'm coming past schoolhouse. I'll head that way.
0: Received. I have two deputies. You might be the first one to arrive. They state they're at Randolph Academy, elementary room 44.
1: Received. 312 Little Valley.
0: 312.
1: I'm just getting out of court. I'm going past the academy now. I'll be there.
0: Received. Did you copy? I'll enter room 44.
1: Received.

0: Precis.
1: Before I'm out.
0: Received.
1: 1-2, same copy. Same traffic.
0: Received, 1-2. 2177 Little Valley. Do you want me to continue?
2: That's negative. 6-9 was heading that way and we have a trooper closer.
0: Copy.
3: Valley at 1-0, still heading that way. Probably not going to be needed.
0: Version. Little Valley to 77. Go ahead.
2: Since you're in the area, can you do 1 mile for the drill?
0: I can grab it.
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0: 4824 will be primary. You can leave her on it. All the other units will be clear. Do you have anything pending for us?
1: It is a cell.

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0: You call in when you're done.
1: Affirmative. Seven, three to Little Valley traffic. Want to be on South 9 Mile Road with Virginia Poy, Sam Young, Union 1168, SYU 1168. We're going to be right near 4 Mile Road.
0: Okay.
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1: 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I'll call in a second.
0: 10-4, Herbie, just want to stop in.

0: 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I'm going to be following.
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2: 7-3 to Little Valley. I'm in Allegheny. I'll head over there. Right across from the fire department, correct?
1: Copy, yeah.
2: .2177 Little Valley. I can head over there as well.
1: Appreciate that.
0: .2373 Let me know if you need a second. 7372 Little Valley. He's heading east on Main Street now. Let me see if I can catch up with him.
1: Pretty soon, is he running on his bike?

0: Time.
1: You can call me, please, your beat.
2: One, she's going to have her. She's going to be non-compliant if you come with the hospital now.
1: Receive, UPMC.
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0: 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Where's the Anna?
1: 312 to Little Valley.
0: 12 Gold Miles.
1: 59343, 59343, one 10-year-old female, so you can't see Chicago.

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1: Staff will be ready at the back door.
0: Proceed, thank you.

0: Elgin EMS, ALS 6, Bellevue Estate, Flat 172 for a 70-year-old female. Had back surgery 2 weeks ago, possibly septic. Repeating, 352 Elgin EMS, ALS 6, Bellevue Estate, Flat 172. 70-year-old female had back surgery 2 weeks ago, possibly septic. 305 clear. 1514. The jail and see if they can get your mail going.
1: Copy.
0: 2177, I copy.

0: 7147. I got a lady on the phone from a LexisNexis. Can I transfer her to your cell phone, or you want me to take name and phone number?
1: I stepped on you. Can you repeat, please?
0: I have someone on the phone for you from a LexisNexis about a crash report. Can I send them to your phone, or would you like me to take their info?
1: You can send them to my phone, please.
0: Okay. 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
0: 3-0-Buffalo-9. I got a caller, his girlfriend's been following him, chasing him. I'm trying to get more information.
1: 10-4, both units copy.

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2: Oh, it's going to be a
1: knife and reed. You know, it's going to be in a black Dodge truck.
3: Done for. We get the name of these individuals.
1: There's a male named Shane. Female, they, Brittany.
3: This chick on leg.
1: Negative. The male party, his name is Shane. Female is Brittany.
3: Down for.
4: Are you or 4-2 following 4-0?
2: Negative, we're still on team. We're going to be searching the other location.
4: You're still going on, when you're clear.
2: Got it.
4: Maybe.
5: Just be advised, I spoke to the homeowner. They were pulling in as I was pulling out. Everything's done for. I'll be clear.
4: Receive that contact to the jail. They'll get your guys ready. Thank you.
5: Copy, thank you.

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1: Here is she. Mary 5, Allegheny EMS, ALS, sick call, 115 South 9 Mile Road, lot 172, for 78-year-old female, possible sepsis after back surgery. Being 35, Allegheny EMS, ALS, sick call, 4115 South 9 Mile Road, lot 172. 35 clear, second tone, 1522.

0: 4640. He's at the corner of 10th and Reed.
1: Ten four, we're in the area. I'm not seeing anyone. Disregard, I'm out with them.

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1: You can disregard the call in South Miami Road. 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
0: That's a good copy, thank you. KLC-6625, who's that coming back to?
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0: 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I'm going to be clear. 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

0: 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I understand you're on this other call, however. He does want someone to stop at his house. I'm going to stack you when you're done.
1: 3-2. We're just going to search the second building.
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0: DAR completed. I'll have a case report on file. I'm clear.
1: Hello.

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1: 218, go ahead.
0: Out of service, have a good day.
1: Where is CWL? 1543, San Diego. Nigeria,
0: 2190. 2 miles on board and route to Allegheny Town Court.
1: 2 miles on court, 1543.

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2: 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Looks like they're already at the Amazon, so you'll probably be all set.
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SNI Marshall's out with a female, very confused, not acting right. Repeating 35 Sonic EMS, Bayless Site Priority, 8142 East Loop Road, 35 clear, 1660.

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1: 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I'm clear.
0: Yeah.

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1: Go ahead.
0: On the OTH for a lockout. Color has a white Chevy Traverse. The caller is the husband. His wife phone has died, so I was able to get a hold of her. She's standing out in the parking lot. MPA 2026 Chevy Traverse.
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0: 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Make a point.
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0: 46, 93. 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
1: 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She might be in the back of the parking lot.
0: I found her, New York Reds, John Henry Young, 7509, JHY, 7509.
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0: 5, Little Mark.
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0: Clear of the alien sub. Female was processed. Released from appearance. They could be given a courtesy ride to 84 East Union in the town of Allegheny. Correction Village. Starting the same as ending.
1: Appreciate it.

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0: Yeah, what's

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0: I'm going to be out at GPD to call through your county.
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0: 5-11. Hi. Going to be Audi 4 East Union. Ending miles is going to be 50271, repeating 50271.
1: Okay, can you do a lockout after this?
0: That's a firm.
1: 6-2, correct.
0: Okay.

0: 3 Toronto. I'll be out at 160 Buffalo Street.
1: 3 6.

0: Anything?
1: This is going to be a continuation to a case 4-4 had. I will just be adding some notes to his case, and we'll be following up with them when he's back in on Wednesday. Clear?

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1: 639-897-167. 639-897-167.

comes back to an address, 5525 Summit Ave, apartment 2, D's and David, Bemis Point.

3839. 3839. How are you?

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0: 89 is going to be remaining on scene for a little while. We're going to be tidying.
1: 36.

0: Roger.
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0: Roger, 1720.

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0: 7-2, can you head down to...
1: Wonderful.
0: Pilot 72, can you respond down to the library? They say the male walked into the bathroom quite a while ago and has not come out yet. Are you requesting a welfare check?
1: That works.

0: two different.
1: What part of
0: the
1: number building do you want?
0: Two of the callers needed, was between 6 and 8 in the hallway.
1: Where is it?

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Fell off his bike with leg pain. Repeating, 305 Salamanca City, Realist Trauma Priority, 212 Washington Street, Lot 17. 305 clear, 1735.

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1: All units clear. That white substance was tested, came back with nothing.
0: Racing 1736.

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0: Sending Cranberry Court apartment number 3, welfare check on a female at that address. Say she's hearing voices inside of her residence.
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1: is going to be transporting one female to UPMC Chautauqua, starting mileage 22407.0.
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2: Stop, Lula.
1: Okay.
2: That male had exited the bathroom. He's been told to leave the property. He should look quick.
0: Appreciate it.

0: 36 calls.
1: 36, I'm going to send you an advice call. 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

0: 26 Lancer.
1: Hi.
0: Can you bother me a field interview with Jared Keel at the end of North 24th? He was cut through the gravel yard. He was just taking a shortcut home. 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I'm clear.

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0: 4693. I'm going to be out with the county assisting 111, correction, 112 North 11th.
1: Phillip.
2: Well, I thought of the job.
0: Christian.

0: Valley Zone 2 patrols Village of Franklinville.
1: 7-2 Franklinville.
0: 7-2, if you could respond over to 28 Chestnut Street in Franklinville. Speak with a caller about a past tense or vehicle accident that happened at the Quicksilver.
1: That one.

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1: Chain route, was you in 1800?

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Testing District 1 Fire Department pagers, District 1 page, Deputy 1 pager. 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
0: And I was advised if you want to in the future, you can go to Frankville PD to grab a civilian actual plane. I'll be clear.
1: Right.

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1: Okay, well, I'll be in route.

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0: I'm going to be clear. OPD and C police will still be out.
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3: 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How much do we have pending?
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0: 3-2.
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1: Clear returning 1840.